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0: Here's your Daily Dose with Tasha Makia. Yeah.
1: I'm loving it.
2: I think sometimes a lot of us are asking for something while giving the exact opposite. And I feel like that's something that people need to talk about. Like, everybody wants a loyal friend, right? A friend who checks in, a friend who listens, a friend who's supportive, and a friend who remembers, like, all the little things, you know? A friend who's truly there when life falls apart. But when was the last time that you were that person for somebody else? Because you can't ask for what you can't give. See, friendship isn't just about having a safe place to unload your emotions. It's about caring enough to ask, like, do you have the space for me today? Do you have the space for me to drop off what I'm dealing with? Because it's easy to call somebody every time your world is falling apart, but it's harder to call and just ask, hey, how are you doing? What do you need? You know, it's easy to expect people to show up for us, to be a listening ear, but it's so much harder to notice when someone else needs us. So maybe that's the reason why friendships feel so empty today. Is it because too many people are looking for the same thing? And maybe not enough people are choosing to become it? Like, think about it. Whose life would be different if you loved people the way you keep hoping somebody will?

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0: Like, I love this for him, and he just seems like he is so in love with his son. I love that, man. Sex Sounds Number One for hip-hop and R&B. You know what I love for you?
1: Ice.
0: Tickets. 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Lovie Stadium. 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They're next.

secrets I know got you stressed. 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Yeah.

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1: Getting into Sacramento, 50 West, backed up from 99. 50 West, stay slow as you make your way all the way to the Yolo Bypass. It is tough from Sacramento from Old Town toward Davis. It's tough on the Gap City Freeway. Heavy on 5 southbound from Natomas as you make your way into Old Town. With Sacramento traffic, I'm Tiffany Wittstrom.
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5: Sacramento, things are filling in a bit if you're traveling on 50 West still because of construction-related delays on the approach to Davis and minor backups on 5 both directions south of Natomas. Cap City Freeway, yes, seeing that delay to Cal Expo. With Sacramento Traffic, I'm Tiffany Wittstrom.
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One mom did exactly that, and the internet is divided. Woo! 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

My boyfriend, Big Easy, is like, why are you watching that again? Like, it's a mad lame movie. I didn't think it was lame. I thought it was awesome. I thought it was great. It felt like a female version, not so the first Friday, but maybe the second one. But it was hilarious. 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

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One mom did exactly that, and the internet is divided. Woo! We'll talk about it at 7 a.m. And then, of course, we have you down in the DM. 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
2: 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Thomas Jefferson tried them. 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

0: 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When I'm in Sacramento, the only station I'm listening to is 102.5.
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0: Let's get it. 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
2: All right, it's time for What's Your Sign with RJ. Hey, RJ, welcome.
3: What's up, RJ?
4: Woo-woo. Hey, good morning.
2: Happy Monday. How are you?
4: I'm great. How are you?
2: I don't know. I'm hoping you're going to tell me good. Of course, we're going to get our spiritual forecast for the week for all of us as a collective. So what is the energy looking like beginning, you know, today for the rest of the entire week?
4: So I feel like this week it's going to be really important to say yes to new opportunities that align to your goals and align to what your heart really wants. It's going to be important to close doors so that way new opportunities can flow. This new week is going to bring bittersweet changes, but you need to remember that not every ending is a loss. Sometimes it's just divine redirection. And sometimes keeping the peace only creates war within you. And that needs to stop this week, because saying yes to others could be saying no to yourself. And I kind of feel like people just need to watch their dreams, pay attention to what spirit's trying to show them. It's going to be a really strong week to protect your energy from excess and unneeded drama, especially around work. And honestly, I think the signs that this is going to hit the most is going to be for Leo, Taurus, Scorpio, and Aquarius.
2: Oh.
3: I'm a Leo.
2: So the war within, can you break that down? I think I know what you mean.
4: Yeah, because I mean, sometimes we don't really want to speak up for ourselves.

0: ourselves, or we just want to keep the peace because it's easier.
1: Yeah.
0: But I mean, sometimes keeping the peace for other people just creates war within you, and then that begins to fester and turn into this negative void energy that's inside of you.
1: The whole idea of festering, think about a wound that just gets bad, and that's what you're doing to yourself inside.
0: Absolutely.
1: If you don't speak up and speak your mind, it doesn't mean you have to be disrespectful, but you have to let people know how you feel. RJ, thank you so much. Here's the thing. You can get a free psychic reading with RJ on the radio. Call us 877-730-DCS1. 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A storefront that people can go into?
0: Yes.
1: Mm-hmm.
0: Yes.
1: Yeah, book that flight, honey, and get off. I want to thank you so much for taking time to talk to us this Monday, and I want to welcome you to the show. We love you already. Happy Monday!
0: Thank you, RJ.
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2: Are you embarrassed to talk, like, in front of people? Were you in class? 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
3: Sacramento traffic, while still full in many places, looking quite a bit better. Southbound 99 still slow from 50 as you make your way south toward Florin. Minor backups on 5 northbound from Thomas as you head to the airport. I've got a slight delay on 50 west, getting onto 80 toward the Olo bypass. With Sacramento traffic, I'm Tiffany Wittstrom.
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3: I want to tell you about Texas A&M wide receiver Casey Concepcion. I believe he is a role model. Casey is an NFL prospect, but it's his speech that is really garnering him a lot of attention. He has a lifelong stutter. His father has had a lifelong stutter, so it is hereditary. There aren't a lot of details as to what his diagnosis is, but what used to embarrass him, now he finds empowering. Take a listen to Casey Concepcion.
4: My meeting with the Bills, it went really well. I'm actually from, I was actually born in New York, in a rock, 585, I moved out of Charlotte, when I was about five. Bills is actually my dad's favorite team.
3: He's a Buffalo Bills prospect. He was at an NFL conference. He was being asked questions. He has no problem whatsoever answering anything. And he has come to the realization that his stutter does not define his intelligence. Now, when he was little, he got made fun of constantly in class and he didn't like to speak or even outside of class. And then he realized, hey, I'm a smart guy. Who cares what other people think? I think that is so commendable to come to that realization.
5: Oh, yes. To have that message of confidence.
3: Oh.
5: I think obviously sports helped to build that confidence and gave him probably the confidence to say, I don't care anymore. But yeah, for him to go out there and say this, you're going to have some kid who has a stutter hear this and they're going to be like, you know what? It's okay that I'm like that. It is a great thing.
3: Or how about not even a stutter, Otto? How about just a fear of speaking in public because of what other people are going to think about you?
5: I grew up with dyslexia and I was in a lot of dyslexia classes growing up. And so it was a big deal to me. I hated to read in front of class. I hated to speak in front of the class. It gave me a hang up. But because of DJing and just having to be in front of people and eventually having to speak on the mic, I got over it. If you face your fears, you can.

0: can get over it, and that's what this guy's proving.
1: Otto.
2: You can't get over it.
1: You can, but I remember, Anthony, I don't know if you knew, because you've been a stand-up comedian, Ant, for a while, right? You've always stood in front of people. When it comes to, I don't know about your history, but I know since I've known you, you've been confident, able to speak in public. Otto, when we first met, didn't like to get on the mic on the radio or even like at an appearance. But he would say stuff off of mic that my former boss was like, we got to get this guy on the radio. Because, you know, and finally he came around and now he has no fear.
0: It only took like 4 years for me to talk radio. I came around eventually. Good thing I was a DJ, though. That's what got me in the
2: real,
0: door. I
2: mean, the real irony is once you get to know Automatic, you know, it doesn't.
0: I don't shut up.
2: That long to talk. But it's been a beautiful thing to witness and be a part of, to see that journey grow. So I'm super, super proud of you, Automatic, for that. And because, like, anybody who has any type of insecurity, no matter what it is, which is another reason why I love KC stepping up so much, the NFL player Daniel was talking about, is because you look at those NFL prospects and they're like in peak physical form. So for him to even admit that this has been a big, you know, fear of him and a big issue his whole life is just so commendable. It's so dope. It's so cool. And I'm on the opposite side.
1: What do you mean you're on the opposite side, Anthony? How?
2: Because of like my learning disabilities, speaking is kind of the only thing that like I put all my eggs into that basket. I've been talking as long as I could. I've been doing group projects and I was always a presenter in class.
1: Okay.
2: So like for me, I'm on the opposite side. If you want to see me stress and get nervous, put an algebra quiz in front of me or ask me to spell more than a three syllable word. But yeah, no, I'm on the opposite side where it's like all I could do was talk.
1: Well, all eggs in one basket or huevos have paid off for sure. I think the most important message though that KC Concepcion has delivered is that the way you speak, your accent, your stutter, whatever it is, doesn't determine your intelligence. And that's the most important message. If you want me to share this story with you, send me a DM at Dana Cortez on Instagram. All right, back with more coming up. Sponsored by New Nordic.
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2: 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You regulate any stealing of his property. 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
1: Northwest has canceled her tour. Now, she was going to be headlining alongside rapper Molly Santana. This is the daughter of Kim Kardashian and Kanye West. 13 years old and obviously famous, right? She has millions and millions of followers
2: famous
1: on
2: because
1: TikTok
2: of her parents.
1: And Instagram.
2: Yeah.
1: Well, she's also pretty talented.
2: She's famous because of her parents.
1: Okay, yes, I'll give you that. But she's a great painter. I mean, she's an incredible artist. She learned how to paint from her dad, Kanye. She's making music. Kanye has been assisting her with that. Remember, one of his concerts, I can't remember where it was, but he pulled her up on stage and she performed. The crowd went crazy. There have been a lot of attacks on this 13-year-old girl online because she pulled up to Paris Fashion Week with her nanny. She has piercings on her body. She had them on her legs. You can see the Band-Aids where I guess they had to remove them. And then some of the piercing on her hands. You can see that

0: they had to be removed. And people are criticizing the parenting of Kim and Kanye because she's so young. But I think each parent knows their child and you make your own decisions. I cannot judge another parent because I made a lot of mistakes with my children that you can't see on their bodies.
1: I'm judging.
0: But she...
1: Oh. I would never.
0: You're not judging her. You're judging their parenting.
1: I'm judging, Kanye.
0: Okay,
1: because
0: she's 13.
1: I would never judge her. She's a child.
0: She's a child. Yeah.
1: But to let your child get piercings at that age is, to me, is reckless. I can't believe that you would let somebody do that at that age. They don't even know better. They barely know how to wipe their own booty. How are you going to let them make the decisions to scar their body for life?
0: Well, you know, if you think about the Kardashians in general, they've been famous since they were children, right? You look at Kylie and Kendall. These young women now were children when they started their businesses. So is that why? I don't like it, but she's not my daughter. I would never let my daughters get ink, get piercings. I would not sign any paperwork or let them do it. But those are my kids. You got to do what you got to do.
2: Teenagers sneak off and do things on their own as well, too. I'm not going to say maybe her parents didn't know it was done until it was already done. I know a lot of my friends did that.
0: I mean, I remember people getting ink in school. I remember that. And Otto, yeah, you're one to talk.
1: But my
0: too
1: mom
0: bad you
1: and dad,
0: don't have a T-shirt just you could show that brand.
1: Well,
0: my
1: mom and dad did not condone it. They didn't say it was okay.
0: You're right, but like Anthony said,
1: yeah, we don't know if that was the situation. You're right, but like the piercings on her hands and her legs and everything, I wouldn't make my daughter take them off before she left the house.
0: Okay, well you're not Kanye or Kim.
1: Exactly.
0: You know, maybe she canceled the tour because they have second thoughts on letting a 13-year-old go out there and.
1: That's the other thing. I would not let my 13-year-old go on tour. No. Sorry.
0: Well, our 13-year-old doesn't have that kind of talent to do that. Check the video and the photo at Dana Cortez on Instagram. Back with more coming up. Don't move. 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
1: I've been paying the price. You ever forget someone's birthday? How about your husband's birthday?
2: No.
1: Good morning. It's the Dana Cortez Show. I am Dana Cortez.
3: I'm the guy she forgot his birthday. DJ Automatic.
4: I go by Anthony A.
1: I was so sad.

0: Not as sad as I was.
1: No, I know. We woke up and I got this like alarm going off and I'm like, so annoying. And I just pushed ignore and go throughout my morning doing what I need to do. Otto's in the moodiest mood. I'm like, gosh, what is going on?
2: Rightfully so.
1: Okay, exactly, Anthony, you're right. He has every right to be upset. And I'm like, what's wrong with you? Why are you so moody? And he's like, nothing, as he gazes out of the window of our hotel.
0: I was in a deep dark depression here. I was like, I can't believe my wife forgot my birthday.
2: I feel so bad now because I thought it was a strategic. I wasn't with you guys on your birthday, so I thought it was a strategic. I'm not posting about it. I thought you're trying to be mysterious, but sorry, brother. I didn't know people forgot about it.
1: Well, he is mysterious about it. He's like, don't talk about it. But then I forget. He's like, we're gonna talk about it.
0: No, that's not how it happened at all. You just forgot. And then this, she figured it out? My brother called me and I'm talking to him on the phone. And I was like, oh, thanks, man.
2: Dirty.
0: And she's like, thanks for what? And I just looked at her and she goes, oh my God, it's your birthday.
1: I was like, no wonder you're so moody. No wonder. Have you ever forgotten someone's birthday? It's the worst when you forget anything.
0: She just wants to skip over this. Like, it's not that big a deal. Like, she's like, no biggie.
2: So, Dana, you forgot your husband's birthday.
1: Yes.
2: And how did you make up once you realized, oh my God,
0: she hasn't.
1: I actually did.
0: What did you do?
1: We left that morning.
0: No. That's not a makeup.
1: And we got free breakfast.
0: No, we were, okay, we went downstairs and we got breakfast. And then the guy was like, oh, it's your birthday and she forgot it? Let me get you some free breakfast.
1: Yes.
0: And now she's taking credit for that.
1: Well, because I told him it was your birthday.
0: No.
1: If I hadn't told him, we wouldn't have got free breakfast, and it was the worst breakfast ever.
0: it was not a good breakfast. No,
2: I can't wait for Valentine's Day or another romantic call, and Otto gets a hall pass.
1: Man,
0: I don't even know what those days are.
1: You know what? I do not whine when you don't get me flowers for Valentine's Day. This year,
0: I always get you flowers.
2: Dude.
1: There were no flowers last year.
0: Guess
1: what? It doesn't even matter.
0: Don't try to justify your blatant disrespect of my birthday.
2: You don't complain about Otto not getting you flowers. You make it a 3-week segment about
1: Otto not getting you flowers. So the last time he didn't get me flowers, I'll have to live this down for at least this month. He's a Leo. He's never going to let me forget, at least for the next 3 weeks. All right, there.
0: Rest your life.
1: Okay, so what do we have for National Day, Anthony A?
2: It is National Sons and Daughters Day.
1: Even if you are a child-free person, you are someone's son or daughter. Remember that, okay? Be kind to the kiddos, and I love you, all three of my daughters. Love you, babies. All right, what's next, Ant?
2: And today we are celebrating the birth of hip-hop. It's National Hip-Hop Day, y'all.
1: How old is hip-hop?
2: 53 years old.
1: Oh, she is old, and she's the most popular music in the world now. Everybody is influenced by hip-hop, from country to probably classical. I don't know.
0: We wouldn't be sitting right here had it not been for hip-hop.
1: Absolutely. All right, your Down to the DM is coming up next. Good morning.
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1: From the Big O Tires Traffic Center, solid stop-and-go conditions northbound Highway 99 from 47th Avenue to before you get to Highway 50. The three right lanes are blocked by a crash and earlier car fire. Joey Vlasny with Sacramento Traffic.
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1: Hey, it's Jen Hatmaker. 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The sacred, yes. 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
1: Okay, so we're in the middle of Down in the DM. This is part two, in case you just turned your radio on. Gianna and Mason, they had a rough patch. They're living together now. Everything's perfect until Gianna finds out that Mason has a dating app on his phone, and he's making all kinds of excuses. Take a listen.
2: Okay, well, he said he just forgot to delete it, and then he was sorry, blah, blah, blah. But, like, I was so mad. We didn't even sleep together that night, and, like, we weren't even broken up that long. And then how could he do this? How could he get back on a dating?
1: You know what? Maybe Mason did forget to delete this dating app, right? Or maybe it's going down in the DM. Let's find out.
3: Chloe, how you doing?
1: Well, I'm not going to lie. This is really awkward. This whole thing is really awkward.
3: Yeah, it is. What's going on?
1: You know what? I'm not really sure how this works, Mason, because it's been a while since I've, talked to anybody or been interested in anybody. You're the only person I've ever really corresponded with on a dating app,
3: to be honest. This is actually the first dating app I've ever been on.
1: So here's the deal. What would you like to just meet up and, let's just get some coffee? There's this really cute little local spot near my house. They import Jamaican Blue Mountain. I swear it is so good.
3: Yeah,
1: you're going to love it.
3: That sounds great, but I'm sort of seeing someone right now.
1: You're seeing someone, then why are you on a singles dating app?

0: Well, if I'm going to be honest, I split with my girl, and I didn't know what was going to happen, so I joined the app, I downloaded it, but we're back together now, and I'm sorry, I just can't meet up.
1: Okay, well, I tried. Hopefully things work out for you and your girl, you know? Thanks for talking to me. You know, good luck.
0: Hey, best of luck to you, too. It's hard out there.
1: Yeah, it is. Well, good. I'm glad you found someone, so all right, well, bye.
0: Yeah, take care.
1: Gianna, he loves you, girl. He loves you!
2: I know. I'm like so happy right now.
1: So happy for
3: you.
1: I feel shorted. This
3: is not fair. I wanted something to go down. I'm sorry.
1: No. This is so good, and no one's ever going to know.
4: But love isn't exciting.
1: Mason doesn't know.
5: I can't believe y'all just did my boy Mason like that.
1: No, we didn't do anything. He's a good guy. Hey, it did not go down in the DM. And I think I'm super happy about that. Also, that the relationship is just going to move forward and we don't have to think about him worrying about the down in the DM. Like, she just shouldn't tell him on this one. I think we can all agree on that, right?
4: I don't know why I said right.
1: Yes, no, honestly.
4: I agree with my wife. That's what I do.
1: Because you're supposed to be on the same team. No. Why bring it up? Come on, Ann.
6: At least he deserves the honesty because he gave honesty. What? And I think if he was able to do that, then she should be able to do that in return in regards to the down in the DM, because I feel like it might be something down the road you could just laugh at.
1: Nah, I don't think so. Maybe. He might have laughed about it. We've had that happen before.
4: I think he's probably going to find out.
1: I don't think so, unless she tells him. And you know what, Anthony? She might tell him. I don't know. Otto, she might tell him. Here's my thing. Why is she worried about what? Well, I guess the dating
4: app. They broke up and got back together. Yeah.
1: That's suspect. But either way, what happens during a break is none of your business. And if you start going around and searching for things, you're going to find something you may not like. You are not with that person. When you take a break, that means that you're not together. And you can't just sit around and hope for the best. And wait to see if this person decides they want to be with you. And you could even maybe figure out, like, going out on a date with somebody else. I'm not talking about being physical, okay? We're not talking about being really romantic. Going out with somebody else and thinking, oh, this is not what I want. I miss my person.
6: Ooh.
1: Do you know what I mean? Like, really?
6: I do know what you mean. But if I go on a break, you better not go to lunch with anybody. That's how I feel.
1: But why take the

0: Yeah, well, now she can go be free all she wants.
1: I never even understood why you kept saying that. Remember Ross and Friends?
2: Oh. We were on a break.
1: Exactly. It doesn't matter what you do when you're not together. It's when you're in the committed relationship that matters. In my opinion, am I wrong?
3: Dana and I went on a break.
1: Oh, well, you gonna tell that story when we come back, Otto? Because you broke my little heart. 877-730-DCS1. If you're on a break, does it matter what you do? You're not with that person. Call us now. Let's talk about it when we come back.
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3: From the Big O Tires Traffic Center, Sacramento, northbound 99 at Highway 50. Traffic is only getting by in the two left lanes because of a multiple car crash blocking the three right lanes. Conditions are stop and go from past Florin Road. That's traffic.
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3: I'm going to tell you right now, I don't even have an Amazon account.
2: 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I shop for us on Amazon. And
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2: there
3: us.
2: Is a way.
3: Is it for us?
2: 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I'm talking pennies on the dollar. Now, before I give you all the deets, I did ask for a call. Erica, welcome to the Dana Cortez Show. Do you do a lot of Amazon shopping?
4: I do.
2: Do you do what I do? Do you go through Amazon and just put stuff in your cart and leave it there?
4: Absolutely.
2: Isn't that almost the best?
4: It's the same thing as like going in the store and putting something in my basket just to see how I feel about it.
2: Yeah.
4: And I walk around with it for a little bit.
2: Yes.
4: And then I decide later, like, did that feel good? Like, does it actually feel like my stuff?
2: And then if you don't want it, you go put it back. Or if you do, you check out. Okay.
4: And no, it didn't hurt nothing. Didn't waste any money.
2: Any money or anything. It has helped me shop less by doing that. Just putting stuff in there. And then do I really need it? Wait 24 hours, go back. 9 times out of 10, I don't. But there is a store, and they're all over the country, where you can buy returned Amazon things for pennies on the dollar. And I bet you didn't even know. Did you know that?
4: No. It's almost the same thing as like buying mail that was never picked up or
2: lost
4: or whatever.
2: Same thing. Absolutely same thing. It's called the Amazon Bin Store. They're all over the country. You have to do your Googles. Maybe there's not one in your city. But if you're traveling, you can possibly find one, and you just dig through pallets. Girl, it's like something that costs $20 could be 25 cents. I'm not even kidding you.
4: That is such a bargain. I'm definitely going to hit you up for that.
2: Yes, at Dana Cortez on Instagram. I can send you a map of the stores. So if you want to know where to go, and think of all the money you can save for your household by going through this Amazon bin store.
3: Or you can just buy more stuff that you don't need.
5: Oh, whoa.
2: I need everything
3: hater.
2: I buy. Thank you, Anthony.
3: Hater? What are you talking about?
2: You a hater?
3: Yeah, she just came down on me for the last half an hour for some of my vices. Guess what? 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You're buying things that we don't need. You're spending money on things.
2: You are not allowed to use my face or eye cream ever again.
3: That is ridiculous. I have my own.
2: You have your own because I bought it for you on Amazon. 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
2: Drake went on a date with 20 women, and he live-streamed it. And it's gone viral, right? I mean, it's Drake.
3: So it's this 20 versus 1 thing, right?
2: Yeah. And it was on Kick live stream, everything. He ended up narrowing it down, obviously, to one. This woman is a goth girl. She goes by Pink to You. Here's just one of the funniest interactions.
4: By the way, you can look me dead in my eyes. If you say do it, I would...
5: Okay. You're saying this, and now I'm going to, like, test it.
4: Okay.
5: Would you bark for me?
2: I mean, she's pretty hot, I guess. Is that a bark or more of like a, I don't know what that was.
3: That was a slight, like, chihuahua-like growl.
2: I don't know if it was a chihuahua. I don't know what that was. But I do know that she made everyone cry. Oh, because, you know, he's like, hey, I'll do anything for you.
3: After he picks her.
2: Oh, I know. This just blew my mind.
4: You just get to pick one thing, anything in the world, and I'll buy it for you.
5: Buy my mom a house.
4: Oh, yeah. I'd love to.
5: Wait, really?
4: Sure.
6: Whoa.
5: Because she's wanting to retire to the channel.
4: Okay, we'll figure it out.
2: At this moment, everybody in the video is in tears. I'm in tears. She tells her mom. Imagine that moment of telling your mom, I'm retiring you.
6: It was deep, but to me, I couldn't get over her look, bro. She looked like a prime Kat Von D. She's such a beautiful woman.
2: Anthony, she's striking. Look.
3: She is now the goth baddie.
2: The goth baddie, Otto. She is gorgeous, though. I know it's like a look, like, you know, that very fair black kind of dark lipstick. Kat Von D used to have it. I used to love that makeup. And her dark hair. It's kind of an act because you know that that's not what she walks around like every single day. That's how she makes money.
3: Yeah, she's a streamer. That's how she's got to pay her money.
2: Yeah. She's got to get money. But now she don't have to worry about her mother because she took care of her. I love that look. There was a moment, and I know you remember, where everybody wanted to be goth. The black hair, the black lipstick. Oh, you just thought you looked so good. It was so cute.
3: I don't think Anthony and I wanted to look like that.
2: There were some women. Remember?
6: You didn't know if they were vampires, but either way, I just wanted them.
2: That look, I think, is great. And it's back. Simple 90s goth look is back. I guess there's nothing really simple about it when you think about it. Check out the video at Dana Cortez Show on Instagram. It's inside the story. We'll be right back. 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
2: So a woman had planned a trip with her daughter to Europe. So excited, was doing this huge countdown on Instagram. They get to the airport and her daughter, her 21-year-old daughter, had forgotten her passport. Now, mom had paid for this trip in its entirety. It was one of those all-inclusive things. You had to get there at a certain time, non-refundable, blah, blah, blah. She left her daughter and took off to Europe, left her daughter at the airport and said good luck. And the internet is divided. Like, mom, how dare you leave your daughter? Just try to figure it out.
3: Otto? I could see if it was like, you know, home alone situation and leaving your kid at home, but this is a 21-year-old girl who's not responsible enough to bring her passport to the airport.
2: Otto? Double check. Ask everyone. Ask you. You check yours. Make sure your daughter. No. Can you even imagine going to Europe alone? Like, what are you doing anyway? If my daughter forgot her passport, I'd be livid. Don't get me wrong. I mean, the crazy would come out of me, but I would say, let's go back home. Let's get your passport. Let's figure it out.
3: Do you know how many times I've had to deal with this actual situation at? Not necessarily like we're leaving to Europe, but Dana forgot her ID when we were at the airport.
2: Oh my gosh.
3: Or my daughter one time actually did forget her passport when we were on the way to the airport and I had to turn around and we almost missed the flight. So had we been in line at the airport, I would have for sure left her. There's no
2: way. I know you would. You're
3: no
2: so
3: doubt
2: rude.
3: In my
2: I
3: mind.
2: I know you would. But the last time I forgot my ID, we were almost at the airport and you turned the car around. Now, was it a pleasant ride home? No. Was it dangerous? Were there laws broken? Possibly.
3: A little bit of screaming.
2: And you've heard Otto scream. I had to hear it the whole way. I'm like, oh my God.
4: And then he's probably even walking faster than he usually walks.
2: Oh my God.
3: Once we got to the airport, it was a sprint.
4: Oh my God. Drill sergeant. Yo. And also, like, I think, you know what this is opening me up to is travel compatibility. And sometimes with friends and family members, mm-hmm. you're not that compatible of travel partners. And I actually learned that when we traveled for the St. Jude's event and I had to take producer Jack to the airport.
2: Yeah.
4: Because producer Jack is like a arrive to the airport 3 hours in advance kind of person. And me, on the other hand, I'm like
3: 30 minutes before.
4: I want to be there when my plane is about to be wheels up. Like, I'm trying to get there early.
2: Anthony, so you are usually the last person on the plane, and I'm not kidding. That's Anthony.
4: And the whole time we were driving over there, I knew Jack was getting fidgety and frustrated with me, but you're in for the ride, baby. Kick back.
2: You are not a terrible person to travel with. I think we can all agree Otto is the worst. What? He's the guy.
3: I get us everywhere
2: that
3: we're
2: will
3: going.
2: Not turn over your travel. I don't have any itinerary. I don't have a confirmation number. I don't know when we're leaving, when we land. I know nothing. He walks 500 miles an hour. I'm like, where are you going? Why are you so fast? And he wants to control every aspect.
3: Well, because I'm the one who doesn't forget my ID or my passport. Somebody's got to be in charge. Somebody has to be in charge. Somebody has to take control of the situation. You are not the leader when it comes to that.
4: Okay. All right, dad traveler.
2: Dad, thank you, Anthony.
4: I will say sometimes you have left me without flight information and then I'm there at the airport and I don't get Wi-Fi. So then my flight information is just loading and everyone's just staring at me all weird. So there's and also you've entered in my wrong birth information.
3: I don't know how many times I've done that. Every time I've done that, I felt guilty because Anthony will get to the front of the line and they're like, send him back to the counter. Like, you have to go check back in. Your birthday doesn't match up.
4: There's very few times where my frustration level has fit real with DJ Automatic. And anytime it's that, oh my God, yeah, dude.
2: You know who we should leave behind? DJ Automatic. That's who we should leave behind.
3: You wouldn't even get there without me.
4: Exactly, because we've never missed a flight with Automatic. We would miss a flight if I was leaving.
2: Oh my gosh. Okay, listen. I always want to remind you, you can check out everything we do here on the Dana Cortez Show podcast on demand. Be right back. 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

0: time for your down in the DM.
1: Chantel is the woman on hold right now, and she is super worried. This is the down in the DM, okay? She's super worried because her boyfriend, Robert, he's going to the gym. But when he's done working out, she suspects that he's working on somebody else.
2: Oh.
1: Yeah, and she saw this DM on Instagram. She saw a direct message herself.
3: So she saw it 100% for sure, and so she knows that this is happening, or she just thinks?
1: It's suspect automatic, okay? Anthony, take Chantel off hold, please. Chantel, what is it about Robert's Instagram that's got you worried to begin with?
4: Well, he follows, like, a lot of these fitness model types, and I just have this really weird feeling about one of them in particular.
2: Well, what's going on?
4: Well, there is this one girl that he follows, and I don't know, she's like a fitness model or an influencer or sugar baby or whatever.
2: Is she hot? Is she hot?
4: I mean, she's got a good body, but, I mean, her eyebrows are trash.
1: Okay, look, we're not here to be mean, but I want you to tell DJ Automatic and Anthony A what you told me about the likes and all that other
4: right.
1: stuff.
4: He's been leaving, it's more than just the likes. He's been leaving like a lot of weird comments, and I just don't feel
3: okay. So what are these inappropriate comments that he's leaving?
4: Well, one said, "I can meet you this Sunday after the gym," questionable. And another one said, "This is awful. You're heaven sent. I can't wait to see what else you got for me." And he put a smirking emoji next to
2: it.
4: Oh,
2: wow.
4: I mean, it's not right. Can you please just call him? And if you tell him that you're ready to meet on Sunday for like dinner and drinks after the gym, I don't know. That might work.
3: Chantel, what's this girl's name?
4: Her Instagram name is 2Fit2. And her first name is Brianna.
1: Chantel, I'm just supposed to be this random caller, you know, call him up and say, "I'm the woman from Instagram." You don't think he's going to wonder how I got his number? He might question that?
4: Sure, but just tell him that, like, someone at the gym gave it to him, or, like, one of their mutual fitness buddy friends. Either will work.
1: Okay, I see what you're saying. Like, somebody gave me the number. Okay, I think I can do that. Right. So what's his phone number? And we'll just call right now.
4: Okay, his number is...
5: Hello?
1: Hi, Robert?
5: Who's this?
1: It's Brianna. I was just, I was calling to see if you're still good for Sunday evening.
5: Yeah, this Sunday. Does 6 work for you?
0: Is it going down? Find out next.

0: Ross.
1: Is it going down in the DM? We're about to find out.
0: Okay, so Chantel is concerned about her boyfriend Robert since he's been working out at the gym. This is the second part of today's Down in the DM, okay? So Robert, he's getting his fitness on for sure, but it's his Instagram activity that isn't adding up.
2: It's more than just the likes. He's been leaving like a lot of weird comments, and I just don't feel good.
3: Okay, so what are these inappropriate comments that he's leaving?
2: One said, "I can meet you this Sunday after the gym." Questionable. And another one said, "This is awful. You're heaven sent."
0: All right, so I called Robert pretending to be this woman, Brianna. Is she a workout buddy? Or is it about to go down in the DM? Let's find out.
4: Hello?
0: Hi, Robert?
4: Who's this?
0: It's Brianna. I was just, I was calling to see if you're still good for Sunday evening.
4: Yeah, this Sunday. Does 6 work for you? I'd go earlier, but I'm waiting for some of my friends.
0: Yeah, that works perfect for me, baby. And I was thinking maybe we can get some drinks after the gym if you want to hang out.
4: Well, yeah, thank you. But I do have an early Monday, so I can't be out too late. I did want to thank you for that free dinner plate last time. How much do I owe you for that?
0: Oh, the free dinner plate.
4: Oh, and I told my friend Orlando about 10 meals for $65, and he said he was going to order a meal plan by tomorrow night.
0: Yeah, something's not right now. Chantel, are you there?
4: What?
0: Robert, this is Dana Cortez from the Dana Cortez Show, and your girl thought you were trying to meet up with a woman at the gym.
4: What? She said what?
0: She thought you were trying to...
2: So sorry, but what are you doing?
4: How are you on the phone and why are you talking
0: Robert,
4: to
0: Robert, let me, I'm trying to explain to you. You're on a radio and I think I figured this out. Are you ordering meal plans from someone at the gym?
4: Okay, I'm still very confused. But yeah, I'm just ordering my wheels for the week. I'm not doing anything wrong.
3: I knew this dude wasn't doing anything wrong.
4: Whoa, who the
0: f
4: is that?
0: Okay, no, this is what I'm saying. That's DJ Automatic. We also have Anthony on the phone,
5: dude,
0: too.
5: Listen, man, you're good. Don't worry about anything, but I will say 10 meals for $65. That sounds like a good plan, dog.
0: We're not here to talk about meal plans.
3: And don't come bench press us or
0: Hold
3: whatever
0: on.
3: You do.
0: Chantel, Robert's not meeting women at the gym. He's not doing anything wrong.
2: Well, I know, but why didn't you tell us anything about this?
4: Because, first of all, this whole thing is crazy. Second, I have to keep my meal prep a secret because you're rude as every time I bring it up.
3: Ooh.
2: Oh, really? What are you talking about?
4: You call them big boy Lunchables. Tell me I need to learn how to cook for myself. I'm trying to lose weight.
3: Oh, wow.
0: Anthony, don't laugh at this.
5: Sorry.
3: It is kind of funny, though.
0: Robert,
3: big boy Lunchables is funny.
0: You know what, Chantel? It seems like you need to be more supportive and less rude. And y'all hang up and go talk. It did not go down in the DM. So I giggle a little bit, but I kind of feel bad for him because... he sounds super defensive, and maybe Chantel's not supporting him the way he needs to be.
5: Mm.
0: As someone who used to be 60 plus pounds heavier than I am now, it's a very, gosh, what is the word I'm looking for? Intimate? No. Difficult decision. I mean, I don't know how to explain.
6: It's very personal.
0: It's very personal. There's so many words to describe how you feel when you finally come to this point in life when you're like, okay, I'm done. I remember I was buying these pants. And I just kept buying bigger pants instead of dealing with what was going on with me. And I got to the size 14, 16. And, you know, that's not big or anything, but I'm 5'1", 5'2".
5: Mm.
0: So for me, it is. And I said, you know what? I'm done. I've got to do something. And my friend was like, you've got to do something. If you don't have people to support you. And at the time, I was with somebody else. Obviously, I was married before Otto. And he was not very supportive of me.
5: He was not.
0: And I was unhappy in my relationship. He sounds unhappy. And she sounds like...
3: He sounds like he's about to leave.
0: I don't know if he's about to leave, but I know he's at a point in his life that he wants to get healthy.
3: He's trying to get right. She's not on the
0: and
3: train.
0: And she's not supporting
3: no, she's
0: him.
3: Not
6: That's
3: helping.
6: A very lonely feeling when you're in a relationship and you're not getting that type of support from your partner, because I've been there where you go to the gym and you feel out of place already, especially when you haven't been for a while.
3: Yep.
6: You, you feel
3: I went yesterday and I haven't been for a while.
6: And you feel so insecure. And then on top of that, when you don't have your partner's support, it's even more of an isolated feeling.
0: What if you have your partner, like, you know, Chantel, for whatever reason, he can't talk to her and he's trying to do right? You know what I would do when this was happening to me? I would eat more.
3: Oh.
0: I would end up eating more instead of trying, because I would be like so frustrated. My emotions were so, you know, up and down.
3: It was like a trigger, basically.
0: That was my comfort. Yes, Otto, it would trigger me. I can't even believe I'm saying this. I would wake up at 2:30 in the morning and go eat like 6 or 7 Oreos and go back and lay.

0: down.
1: Oh my God, yeah.
0: Dude, yeah, because I was just like, you know.
1: I was at a point in one of my relationships too where I would eat McDonald's in my car before I went home.
0: You know what I mean,
1: yeah,
0: Anthony?
1: Dude, just because, yes.
0: You know what I mean? Because you're just, it's like your comfort because you're not comfortable wherever you are. And then when you do start working out, you do start feeling good. If you don't have that support, maybe you got to support your person. Otto and I support each other.
2: Dana was there to support
0: that.
2: Me when my brothers told me I was fat.
0: Yeah. Otto, let's share that story when we come back. Because Otto gained 48 pounds. We'll tell you why. We'll tell you how he lost it. More importantly, why he gained the 48 pounds. I'm going to throw the photo up.
2: No.
0: Yes, I am. Yes, I am. Okay. Don't you think your partner should support you? Have you been through something like this? 877-730-DCS1. It doesn't have to be weight. It could be a multitude of reasons, right? A multitude of things. Call now. Let's talk about it when we come back.
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4: Let me talk to him. Let me talk

0: When you decide to get healthy, you want support. For some reason, that doesn't always happen. You have people around you who might try to sabotage you. And I feel like that's kind of what happened with today's Down in the DM. Chantel was like, my boyfriend Robert is going to the gym. He's communicating with this woman, Brianna, on Instagram. He's DMing her. We'll play part two here because clearly he didn't want to talk to her about it because she doesn't support the man.
1: Why did you tell us anything about this?
2: Because first of all, this whole thing is crazy. Second, I have to keep my meal prep a secret because you're rude as every time I bring it up.
3: Ooh.
2: Tell me I need to learn how to cook for myself. I'm trying to lose weight.
0: Think about that. Making fun of what he's doing. Like, learn to cook for yourself. What? Hey, girl, you should be happy that he's trying to get healthy. Michael, welcome to the Dana Cortez Show. Thank you so much for holding. Did you get on your health journey and someone wasn't supportive, or were they?
4: Well, yeah, it was like half and half.
0: Okay.
4: For like 5 years. You know, life changed, and it kind of got to out of control, basically, because I used to be fit, you know, play basketball, mm-hmm. you know, 2-3 times a week.
0: Mm-hmm.
4: And then, you know, life changed, so it's like everything slowed down, and you just start eating and stress and all that stuff. And then, for example, like earlier this year, I was like 240 pounds, and that's like the most I ever weighed.
0: Oh my gosh. How did you feel at that point, Michael, when you were at your heaviest at 240?
4: Nasty. It was horrible. It was just like, I'm buying new clothes. And then from there, I was like, you know what? I'm at an age where it's like, you know, you wake up, you feel the pain, or even get out of the couch, you get those headaches.
0: You brush your teeth.
3: No, I know what you're talking about, where you just ate a bunch of bad food and you,
0: Or you brush your teeth and you, like, fracture your wrist. You're like, what happened?
5: Michael, are you me right now? What's going on?
0: I swear.
5: You're describing me.
0: And Michael, when you said you got to buy new clothes, I swear to you know, the day that I decided I need to get on this health journey, I put on, and I'm 5'2 on a good day. I put on a pair of size 16 pants and they didn't fit. And I said, That's it. I'm done. Yeah. I cannot do this. I cannot go to a site. You know, that was it. Do you remember the day you said, okay, Michael, we got to get this done. It's time to get healthy.
4: Oh, yeah. It started with me first. Man, when my old lady, she was like, man, I'm going to still eat what I eat. I was like, yeah, it's fine. I just want to go this path.
0: Right.
4: Throw all the junk food, the sugar. I do all that stuff away. The chips, everything.
0: Oh, they hated you at your house. They hated you, but go ahead.
4: Yeah. And then after a while, that's when I was like, hey, you know, I was like, you know, in a week, you know, we'll order a lot of food. How about we start cooking? And then, you know, I love to cook food.
0: Yes.
4: So I started cooking, and she started eating it. And then, you know, it took a while, but since then, now I am 210 from 240.
3: Oh, wow. 210. Let's go. 30 pounds, a lot of weight.
0: Oh, my gosh.
4: Yeah, it was.
0: You know, I always, even 10 pounds, right? Walk around the grocery store with a 10-pound bag of potatoes. Think about that. If you're 10 pounds overweight, your skeleton is carrying that all the time. Imagine 30.
3: Yeah, well,
0: ooh, that's just too heavy.
3: The thing he said was that as you get older, your metabolism changes. And those things that you used to eat in your 20s, once you get to your 30s.
0: Or drink.
3: They don't metabolize the same.
0: Yeah. That soda for breakfast and a six-pack for dinner is not hitting the same, you know?
4: No.
0: What about your wife, Michael? You did mention her. You're cooking now. Has she lost some weight? So, is she on the health kick?
4: Yeah. Now she's on it. And I said, hey, we got to look back. We got to get to the weight for our wedding, you know, the wedding weight when you first get married.
0: Yes.
4: I'm like probably 10 pounds off. She's basically right behind me. So
0: I love that. What a great goal, Michael. We got to coin that phrase, wedding weight.
3: Otto
0: don't want to be in his wedding weight.
3: I was still chubby during our wedding time.
0: He was the opposite of his wedding weight. Okay, you know how you look back at old pictures and you're like, gosh, I look so good? That feeling you get when you look and you're like, oh, look at me then. You know what? You don't have to do that. You can say, look at me now. I really believe that. Okay. You can say, look at me now. I look better now than I ever have. But it does have to be your choice, you know, to get healthy.
3: And it takes a lot of discipline.
0: It does.
5: You know, it's one thing I do when I look back at photos. I look back at photos and go, man, I used to think I was so fat then.
0: Anthony, I know what you're talking about.
3: I'm not going to lie. I was looking through old Facebook photos of us.
5: Uh-huh.
3: And you were definitely not fat back then.
0: No, I was not.
3: You were not fat at all.
5: No, I was not, dude. I'm fat now. But
0: you've lost, Anthony. You got to give yourself credit. You've got to give yourself credit. Okay.
5: I am down 14 pounds. Over the past month. And I will say, my advice to anybody, you have to get through one difficult or two difficult weekends. And I just got through a weekend with no cheesecake, and that is a huge win for me.
0: Yeah.

0: Because you live at the comedy club and there's endless chicken strips and cheesecake.
1: Like, and the Micah and the manager, Micah, he just kept the whole time. You want a cheesecake?
0: Didn't sabotage,
1: you
0: that chocolate. Sabotage.
1: Come on, Micah.
2: You also are walking every day too, right?
1: Yeah. Ish. I mean,
0: I don't stop putting him on blast. Like
2: well, he's
0: that.
2: Always telling me I just got back from a walk. I just
0: well,
2: got
0: he's
2: him.
0: Doing yoga.
1: Yeah, I'm not doing my walks as much because it gets too hot and sweaty right now at the time, yes. But I'm doing my yoga. So my yoga practice is steady.
0: Now, Rosa, thank you so much for holding the choice. Well, the choice is a difficult one and it's yours, right? I mean,
3: it's completely personal and for you. I mean, a partner, you know, your kids, you know, your friends. It has to be you. You have to be ready to do this. You have to take that journey on your own and do it for you. I went through tragedy. I lost both my parents within 10 weeks. Oh, and my stress level and my mental capacity just went to
0: heck.
3: It was gone completely. I was literally dying in life, if anybody can understand that, where I was just functioning to stay alive. I've come to terms with it, but it was a life-changing experience.
0: And it never leaves you, right? Or so I can still feel the pain in your voice.
3: Never. But I gained so much weight because of stress, because I wasn't even eating, but my body was shutting down, holding on to everything it had. At one point after, you know, I would go to my doctor and, if you don't lose 30, 40, 50 pounds within the next 6 weeks, you're going to, you know, have to go on weight on diabetic medication. It's like, no. I refuse. I do not take a single pill, single piece of drug, chemical, or nothing.
0: Yeah.
3: Everything I do is natural, thank God. But it's like I had to take a life-changing decision for me so I could be healthy.
0: And when you come to that realization, though, you need people around you who are going to support you, not try to entice you to do those bad things again.
3: My husband was my greatest support. You know, he supported on every single level. It took me a year to lose 70 pounds, but completely changed my life again. And like you were just saying, you're gaining a little bit of that weight. Like I'm like 7 pounds over right now. And it's like, oh my God.
0: You start freaking out. I know. It's like a head game. It's a mental thing, but I'm so fearful.
2: Or you can just do what I do and I just never get on the scale.
0: Otto, you can't do that.
3: Oh, yeah.
0: You have to be able to get on the scale every single day. It's not a bad thing to remind yourself. And by the way,
2: it could be so disappointing.
0: There's something else I want to say. I had to find that place, like Rosa said in the beginning. Everybody coming to me and saying it just made me feel worse. When you're going through this, you know that you need to get healthy, but it's just difficult to do it. So if you care about the person, don't be ugly. Just tell them, I love you. I want you to get healthy. I did it in the beginning for my health, and I'll tell you, I like the way I look too. And there's nothing wrong with saying that. Going shopping, so much more fun for me now. I used to dread it. So if you're ready to take the journey, you need someone to talk to, you can always DM me at Dana Cortez on Instagram or call 877-730-DCS1. 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
2: Can you believe back to school is here? How did you save money? Please tell us.
3: We need to hear it.
2: 877-730-DCS1. Let's discuss next.

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1: Mickey just shot me a text message and she said, two kids cost me a little over $300 for back to school. I said, good job. How'd you do that? She said, I started shopping during the sales 4th of July.
2: Oh.
1: Smart.
3: There you go.
1: Very smart. You know, you're getting two pair of shoes and two pair of pants and maybe a few shirts. That's the average, but I was below average.
3: Here we go. I knew this is where this was going
2: to go. Here it comes. We're about to do a pour off.
1: Well, I mean, that's a lot. I'm like, what? They got two pair of pants? What? If you can catch a sale, I mean, every dollar is much appreciated at this very moment when it comes to savings. Everything's so expensive.
2: I just want to know these kids that got two pair of shoes for back to school.
1: There's a lot of kids with plenty, and they should be very grateful for that. It's also okay if you've got that one pair of pants. It's also okay if you have that one or two shirts. Maybe you got a shirt from last year. Wash them and take an iron to them, and you'll look great. Steve Jobs, one of the most successful men in the world, wore a black turtleneck and 501 Levi's and a pair of New Balance every time he made a major presentation for 20-plus years.
2: Yeah, he was a billionaire.
1: Exactly.
2: He could get away with that.
1: And that goes to show you, though, that
2: does not
1: matter.
2: He wasn't trying to impress the girls at school.
3: Okay. Otto, are you still scarred, brother?
1: Obviously, you sound like you are holding... You got a big chip on your shoulder, automatically.
2: No, I never had a time where I had two brand new pair of shoes to go to school. Or
1: you had to have one, though. Come on.
2: No, never.
3: Let me ask you this, Otto. Was there ever a time where you had an outfit and you were excited to drop that outfit at everybody at school?
2: Sixth grade.
1: What? Tell me about the outfit, Otto.
2: Okay, so my grandma had sent me some of my uncle's old clothes, and she sent me this Adidas t-shirt.
1: And
2: then I had like new jeans on, and then my mom had got me some pony shoes, which didn't really match my shirt, but they were new. I'm not gonna lie, I walked into sixth grade feeling kind of fly.
1: Yeah.

0: dude.
1: Yeah, there you go.
0: I knew that's how we were like so closely connected, because I also came from a family where we didn't really do back to school shopping. All we did was get my older cousin's hand me downs.
1: Hey.
0: Yeah. I mean, I went to school dressed like Billie Eilish or Big Pun, but. You know, I look cool. My clothes are baggy. I look cool.
1: I got my cousin's hand-me-downs too, but I always got a new pair of shoes. Who remembers the brand Pro Wings? Okay, on that note.
2: I remember Pro Wings.
1: Made me run faster. Okay, back with more coming up next. Sponsored by Kohl's. The Dana Cortez Show. Waking up, waking

0: According to DJ Automatic, eating cookies can earn you 25 grand. Oh, I want to hear this food news. Hottest hashtags here on the Dana Cortez Show. I am Dana Cortez.
1: DJ Automatic.
2: I go by Anthony A, a.k.a. Past Due Amount.
0: Former President Joe Biden's prostate cancer has metastasized into his bones and further. His son, Hunter Biden, says he is in pain, but he is in good spirits, and he's just asking for prayers. He's an older gentleman, and he has lived a wonderful life. He was president of the United States. I just thought it was important to mention that because he was a president and he should be offered respect and prayers. What do we have for food news? DJ Automatic.
1: Chips Ahoy just dropped a mystery cookie, and here's the catch. If you can figure out the flavor of the cookie, you can win $25,000.
0: We are pulling up to the grocery store today to buy it. I'm very curious, and I'm not even eating cookies right now, but 25 grand?
2: If there's one thing I love, it's a mysterious cookie.
1: So there's going to be a QR.
0: Oh, I'm sure there it is.
1: I just got that one.
0: I'm sure it is, Anthony. I'm sure it is. On that note, what's National Day, Anthony?
2: It's National S'mores Day. Can I get some more of that cookie?
1: Ooh. I like mine gooey.
2: Oh, that was nasty.
0: I like mine burnt. In all seriousness, I swear, I accidentally burned my marshmallow when I was little.
1: You can continue the story, Dana, with your sick little mind there.
2: Yes.
0: I didn't like s'mores, and I burned the marshmallow, and after that, I was like, this is good.
2: Well, you know, all that matters nowadays is that DJ Automatics likes your burnt marshmallow. Yeah. So
1: I like your s'more.
2: That's it. There it
0: you
2: is.
0: You know what? Can we move away from the cookie talk? Because this has gotten a little out of control, which is
2: Let's go ahead and squeeze into something that fits. It's National Skimwear Day.
0: Oh, is it skimwear?
2: Or wait, my bad. Skinwear.
0: Shapewear?
2: Shapewear.
0: I'm wearing that right now. Yeah. I wear shapewear all the time. You know, I was going to mention something, but I probably won't. After that, when I go through the TSA.
1: After all the cookie talk?
0: Yeah, it involves cookies.
1: Well, Dana's cookie shows up at TSA when she wears...
0: When I wear shapewear. Okay, all right, that's enough of that. Do we have a final National Day? Something family-oriented besides cookies.
2: Something that's going to unite all of us together. It

0: is National Hip Hop Day.
1: Hey, oh, salute to that.
2: How old is hip hop?
0: 53 years old.
2: Oh, she can join AARP very soon.
1: She's also the reason why we're sitting in these chairs.
2: She is. Hip hop is beautiful. I love that it is 100% American made. Everybody is influenced by hip hop now. Country artists, like seriously, are so influenced by hip hop. You see great music come together. I still remember listening to the radio on Sunday nights. There was a specialty hip hop show, and I'd be up late because it was the only time they'd play hip hop on the radio from like 10 o'clock till midnight. And I mean, I loved every second of it. I'll never forget it.
1: I remember when I got into hip hop when I was little because I was into the four elements, the graffiti, the break dancing, the DJing, the MCing.
2: But
1: the only thing I could actually do was DJing because I couldn't do any of the other stuff. So that's why I went with it.
2: You don't want to be a rapper?
1: At the time, white rappers did not exist.
2: All right. 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
2: Famous blogger and possibly the biggest online troll, Perez Hilton, and I'm just saying that because that's who he was, last week experienced a mental breakdown on a live stream on TikTok. Unfortunately, he mutilated himself. He harmed himself. You know, of course, this is terrible. The fact that it was able to go on for as long as it did on TikTok is also disturbing. That's something I think we should talk about.
3: They've removed him
2: another
3: from the
2: day. Yeah, but the amount of time he spent on live stream doing this.
4: So are you questioning like how long the platform allowed it?
2: Absolutely, okay. 100%. Somebody should have shut that down.

0: down long ago. His family says that recovery is going to be a long process. He is in serious but stable condition. He will require several surgeries because of the amount of harm he did to himself. They say the only real news that you will get will be at PerezHilton.com, and that he is being held through Florida's Baker's Law, which does allow judge and family to hold someone even if they want to leave a hospital because of a mental breakdown. This is a law, I think, that needs to be implemented all over the country.
1: Is that saying that his family feels it's best for him to stay there and that's where he should be, right?
0: Yes, he is not allowed to leave whatever facility he's at this very moment. He is visiting with his mother. I don't know if he's had any communication with his children thus far. You know what I wanted to say? There are moments in Perez Hilton's career that I have not liked what he's written. I have not liked what he's posted. But
2: he's done some really awful things.
0: He has done some terrible things to many people for a lot of years. That's why I said he was the first gossip troll, per se, on the internet that became famous. That does not mean that I get to be hateful and say terrible things about someone. That makes me maybe worse than the person I'm supposedly talking badly about. I wish him a speedy recovery. I wish him, you know, reflection. I wish him good health. I wish him prosperity. And I hope that out of this darkness can come some light.
1: It is tragic, and it is allowing us to have this conversation, and people do have these thoughts around the world. And if there's anybody out there, we're here, and there's always people who love you. And I think for me, it is a reminder to express that thought and that perspective as well.
0: I love that you say that, Anthony, because we always tell people, call us. You know, we're having conversation. You can call us anytime, 877-730-DCS1. And of course, the suicide prevention line.
2: You can call 988 or text 988.
0: And there's always someone there to respond. All right, we'll be back after this. Sponsored by Chick-fil-A.

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3: From the Big O Tires Traffic Center, Sacramento, slow stretches still here. Northbound 99 from just past Stockton Boulevard 2 and on to westbound Highway 50, which stays sluggish to Interstate 5. Then it's solid slow to Interstate 80. That's traffic.
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0: I saw this. So, you know, Dr. Dre has lots of projects that were never released. Like Detox was never released.
1: Okay.
0: So he has a project with CNN, Capone and Noriega. If you're not familiar with them, Noriega is Nori from Drink Champs.
1: Why are you talking about CNN, the news channel?
0: Well, no, they were called CNN.
1: Okay.
0: And that's why it's confusing.
1: Can we just play some Dr. Dre?
0: We can play some Dr.
1: That's
0: Dre.
1: That's not confusing.
0: But I want to just say, Dr. Dre, put out all the albums that you have. Stop being such a perfectionist.
1: No, we don't.

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1: Yes.
2: Oh, yeah.
0: Changed the way we consume it, changed the way people think, thought about hip-hop, brought it into the forefront, into the mainstream. 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
1: No, so...

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Check it out on the Dana Cortez Show podcast for free. And the thing is, we ask him anything about music, about his life, about making movies, and he never shies away from answering honestly. So I think the conversations we've had with him are wonderful. And the music speaks for itself, and that's why he's not afraid to talk about it. For instance, he just named the top three. Of course, he's in it. But

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1: 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That's for all my scammers and my kid money.

0: If you missed your down in the DM, here it is.
1: Chantel is the woman on hold right now, and she is super worried. This is the down in the DM, okay? She's super worried because her boyfriend, Robert, he's going to the gym. But when he's done working out, she suspects that he's working on somebody else.
2: Oh.
1: Yeah, and she saw this DM on Instagram. She saw a direct message herself.
3: So she saw it 100% for sure, and so she knows that this is happening, or she just thinks?
1: It's suspect automatic, okay? Anthony, take Chantel off hold, please. Chantel, what is it about Robert's Instagram that's got you worried to begin with?
4: Well, he follows, like, a lot of these fitness model types, and I just have this really weird feeling about one of them in particular.
2: Well, what's going on?
4: Well, there is this one girl that he follows, and I don't know, she's like a fitness model or an influencer or sugar baby or whatever.
2: Is she hot?
4: I mean, she's got a good body, but, I mean, her eyebrows are trash.
1: Okay, look, we're not here to be mean, but I want you to tell DJ Automatic and Anthony A what you told me about the likes and all that other
4: right.
1: stuff.
4: He's been leaving, it's more than just the likes. He's been leaving, like, a lot of weird comments, and I just don't feel
3: okay, so what are these inappropriate comments that he's leaving?
4: Well, one said, "I can meet you this Sunday after the gym." Questionable. And another one said, this is awful, "You're heaven sent. I can't wait to see what else you got for me." And he put a smirking emoji.
2: Oh, wow.
4: I mean, it's not right. Can you please just call him? And if you tell him that you're ready to meet on Sunday for, like, dinner and drinks after the gym, I don't know, that might work.
3: Chantel, what's this girl's name?
4: Her Instagram name is 2Fit2. And her first name is Brianna.
1: Chantel, I'm just supposed to be this random caller, you know, call him up and say, "I'm the woman from Instagram." You don't think he's going to wonder how I got his number? He might question that?
4: Sure, but just tell him that, like, someone at the gym gave it to him, or like one of their mutual fitness buddy friends. Either will work.
1: Okay, I see what you're saying. Like, somebody gave me the number. Okay, I think I can do that. Right. So what's his phone number? And we'll just call right now.
4: Okay, his number is...
5: Hello?
1: Hi, Robert?
5: Yeah, who's this?
1: It's Brianna. I was just, I was calling to see if you're still good for Sunday evening.
5: Yeah, this Sunday. Does 6 work for you?
0: Is it going down? Find out next.

0: about to find out.
1: Okay, so Chantel is concerned about her boyfriend, Robert, since he's been working out at the gym. This is the second part of today's Down in the DM, okay? So Robert, he's getting his fitness on for sure, but it's his Instagram activity that isn't adding up.
2: It's more than just the likes. He's been leaving like a lot of weird comments, and I just don't feel
3: okay. So what are these inappropriate comments that he's leaving?
2: One said, "I can meet you this Sunday after the gym." Questionable. And another one said, "This is awful. You're heaven sent."
1: All right, so I called Robert pretending to be this woman, Brianna. Is she a workout buddy? Or is it about to go down in the DM? Let's find out.
4: Hello?
5: Hi, Robert?
4: Yeah, who's this?
5: It's Brianna. I was just, I was calling to see if you're still good for Sunday evening.
4: Yeah, this Sunday. Does 6 work for you? I'd go earlier, but I'm waiting for some of my friends.
5: Yeah, that works perfect for me, baby. And I was thinking maybe we can get some drinks after the gym if you want to hang out.
4: Well, yeah, thank you, but I do have an early Monday, so I can't be out too late. I did want to thank you for that free dinner plate last time. How much do I owe you for that?
5: Oh, the free dinner plate.
4: Oh, and I told my friend Orlando about 10 meals for $65, and he said he was going to order a meal plan by tomorrow night.
5: Yeah, something's not right now. Chantel, are you there?
4: What?
5: Robert, this is Dana Cortez from the Dana Cortez Show, and your girl thought you were trying to meet up with a woman at the gym.
4: What? She said what?
5: She thought you were trying to...
2: So sorry, but what are you doing?
4: How are you on the phone, and why are you talking
5: Robert,
4: to me?
5: Robert, I'm trying to explain to you. You're on a radio, and I think I figured this out. Are you ordering meal plans from someone at the gym?
4: Okay, I'm still very confused. But yeah, I'm just ordering my wheels for the week. I'm not doing anything wrong.
3: I knew this dude wasn't doing anything wrong.
4: Whoa, who the... That.
5: Okay, no, this is what I'm saying. That's DJ Automatic. We also have Anthony on the phone,
6: dude,
5: too.
6: Listen, man, you're good. Don't worry about anything, but I will say 10 meals for $65. That sounds like a good plan, dog.
5: We're not here to talk about meal plans.
3: And don't come bench press us or whatever you do.
5: Chantel, Robert's not meeting women at the gym. He's not doing anything wrong.
2: Well, I know, but why didn't you tell us anything about this?
4: Because, first of all, this whole thing is crazy. Second, I have to keep my meal prep a secret because you're rude as every time I bring it up.
3: Ooh.
2: Oh, really? What are you talking about?
4: You call them big boy Lunchables. Tell me I need to learn how to cook for myself. I'm trying to lose weight.
3: Oh, wow.
5: Anthony, don't laugh at this.
6: Sorry.
3: It is kind of funny, though.
5: Robert, I'm sorry, big boy
3: Lunchables is funny.
5: You know what, Chantel? It seems like you need to be more supportive and less rude. And y'all hang up and go talk. It did not go down in the DM.
1: So I giggle a little bit, but I kind of feel bad for him because... he sounds super defensive, and maybe Chantel's not supporting him the way he needs to be.
6: Mm.
1: As someone who used to be 60-plus pounds heavier than I am now, it's a very, gosh, what is the word I'm looking for? Intimate? No. Difficult decision? I mean, I don't know how to explain.
7: It's very personal.
1: It's very personal. There's so many words to describe how you feel when you finally come to this point in life when you're like, okay, I'm done. I remember I was buying these pants, and I just kept buying bigger pants instead of dealing with what was going on with me. And I got to the size 14, 16. And, you know, that's not big or anything, but I'm 5'1", 5'2".
6: Mm.
1: So for me, it is. And I said, you know what? I'm done. I've got to do something. And my friend was like, you've got to do something. If you don't have people to support you. And at the time, I was with somebody else. Obviously, I was married before Otto. And he was not very supportive of me.
6: He was not.
1: And I was unhappy in my relationship. He sounds unhappy. And she sounds like...
3: He sounds like he's about to leave.
1: I don't know if he's about to leave, but I know he's at a point in his life that he wants to get healthy.
3: He wants to get right, and she's not on the train.
1: And she's not supporting him.
7: That's a very lonely feeling when you're...

0: in a relationship and you're not getting that type of support from your partner, because I've been there where you go to the gym and you feel out of place already, especially when you haven't been for a while.
1: Mm-hmm. I went yesterday and I haven't been for a while.
0: And you feel so insecure. And then on top of that, when you don't have your partner's support, it's even more of an isolated feeling.
2: What if you have your partner, like, you know, Chantel, for whatever reason, he can't talk to her and he's trying to do right? You know what I would do when this was happening to me? I would eat more. Oh. I would end up eating more instead of trying, because I would be like so frustrated. My emotions were so, you know, up and down.
1: It was like a trigger, basically.
2: That was my comfort. Yes, Otto, it would trigger me. I can't even believe I'm saying this. I would wake up at 2:30 in the morning and go eat like 6 or 7 Oreos and go back and lay down.
0: Oh my God, yeah.
2: Dude, yeah, because I was just like, you know.
0: I was at a point in one of my relationships too where I would eat McDonald's in my car before I went home.
2: You know what I mean,
0: yeah,
2: Anthony?
0: Dude, just because, yes.
2: You know what I mean? Because you're just, it's like your comfort, because you're not comfortable wherever you are. And then when you do start working out, you do start feeling good. If you don't have that support, maybe you got to support your person. Otto and I support each other.
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4: How we made your mother...

0: live stream, everything. He ended up narrowing it down, obviously, to one. This woman is a goth girl. She goes by Pink to You. Here's just one of the funniest interactions.
1: By the way, you can look me dead in my eyes. If you say do it, I would
2: fully. Okay. You're saying this, and now I'm going to, like, test it.
1: Okay.
2: Would you bark for me?
0: I mean, she's pretty hot, I guess. Is that a bark or more of like a, I don't know what that was.
3: That was a slight, like, chihuahua-like growl.
0: I don't know if it was a chihuahua, I don't know what that was, but I do know that she made everyone cry because, well, you know, he's like, hey, I'll do anything for you.
3: What after he picks her.
0: Oh, I know. This just blew my mind.
1: You just get to pick one thing, anything in the world, and I'll buy it for you.
2: Buy my mom a house.
1: Oh, yeah, I'd love to.
2: Wait, really?
1: Sure.
4: Whoa.
2: Because she's wanting to retire to the channel.
1: Okay, we'll figure it out.
0: At this moment, everybody in the video is in tears. I'm in tears. She chose her mom. Imagine that moment of telling your mom, I'm retiring you.
4: It was deep, but to me, I couldn't get over her look, bro. She looked like a prime Kat Von D. She's such a beautiful woman.
0: Anthony, she's striking. And
3: she is now the goth baddie.
0: The goth baddie, Otto. She is gorgeous, though. I know it's like a look, like, you know, that very fair black kind of dark lipstick. Kat Von D used to have it. I used to love that makeup. And her dark hair, it's kind of an act because you know that that's not what she walks around like every single day. That's how she makes money.
3: Yeah, she's a streamer. That's how she gets guys to pay her money.
0: Yeah. She's got to get money. But now she don't have to worry about her mother because she took care of her. I love that look. There was a moment, and I know you remember, where everybody wanted to be goth. The black hair, the black lipstick. Oh, you just thought you looked so good. Oh, it was so cute.
3: I don't think Anthony and I wanted to look like that.
0: There were some remember? Women.
4: You didn't know if they were vampires, but either way, I just wanted them.
0: That look, I think, is great. And it's back. Simple 90s goth look is back. I guess there's nothing really simple about it when you think about it. Check out the video at Dana Cortez Show on Instagram. It's Inside the Story. We'll be right back. 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
2: You know that feeling when you're going back to school, that little butterflies you get the night before, and you cannot wait to see all your friends, and you're a little nervous, you can't go to sleep, and then the next thing you know, it's time to get up and put those new shoes on your feet. There's something about new socks that they're like fat and they feel good. I don't know why, but you know what I'm talking about. Then you wash them, they all flat. But man, that new pair of shoes just always made me feel good.
3: For my millennial man out there, you'll know when we were growing up, we had they had just came out with like NFL reversible jerseys where you could like you would wear one side of the jersey and it was like the home version and you flip it inside out and it was like the away version. Dude, the one time I got that jersey and I got to go to school with that thing, oh my God.
2: You were fresh to death.
3: I thought I was the coolest person ever.
2: What?
3: Just flipped it out the next day and I went back to school just stinking like a little boy.
2: Teachers just begging for parents to give y'all deodorant. Please. Yeah. You remember that smell?
4: Oh, yeah.
2: My goodness.
4: Your mom probably loved it, though. One less thing to wash.
3: Exactly.
2: Margaret, do you have a great back-to-school memory to share with us?
5: Yes, I do. Good morning.
2: Good morning. Share it with us, Mama.
5: So, yeah, I remember when Walmart used to be open 24 hours.
2: Yes.
3: Oh, yeah.
2: Yes.
3: I like this.
5: So what my mom used to do to avoid the lines and all the people, she would take the shopping, back to school shopping for school supplies around 2 or 3 a.m.
2: Oh, how fun!
5: Like every weekend.
2: You know that was a good time because nobody's out there at 2 or 3 in the morning.
5: Exactly. And everything was still packaged, fresh. It was so much fun. I miss that.
2: You just made me think of something. Oh, my gosh. Who remembers layaway?
5: Yeah.
2: Oh, girl. I was a layaway queen. I was a layaway queen with my kids. I would start like 3 months before school. I'm not even kidding you. And I'd go make those little payments at Walmart. We'd go pick that stuff up. It was such a happy time.
4: I remember one of my friends got shoes on layaway, and I told my mom, I was like, why can't we do that for me? And she was like, I just don't have the money, period.
2: No matter how many payments they give you, it wasn't happening. Oh, that's so fun. And then after you just go home and go to sleep, and then in the morning you'd look at all your new stuff, Margaret?
5: Yeah, pretty much. It's just upsetting that I can't do that with my kids. So,
2: oh my gosh.
5: But, I really do miss that. That is like,
4: you can wake them up at like 5 in the morning and take them to Walmart.
2: Well,
5: are they open for the customers at that time?
2: I don't know. It depends. Like, there's some that are open 24 hours, but it's very rare.
3: I will say, Margaret, there is a silver lining in not having to take your kids to Walmart at 3 o'clock in the morning.
2: I agree.
3: Talk about what's going on in that parking lot at 3 o'clock in the morning.
2: True,
3: it's not safe for kids.
5: I wasn't even looking. I wasn't worried about it.
2: She's like, I'm looking at my bag. I got the bag right there.
3: I need those 64 box of crayons.
2: Yes, exactly. Those memories right there are the kind that they never leave you, though. That one new pair of shoes that I'd get, I always say it. No matter what, my nana and my mom made sure I had a brand new pair of shoes. No, they weren't brand names or anything. I didn't care. I would keep those shoes so clean. In fact, that's how I can tell how old you are. Because young people, they want their shoes dirty. I don't get

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1: Ice Cube is coming to the venue at Thunder Valley Casino Resort on Sunday, September 6th. 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
2: 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Thomas Jefferson tried them. 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

102.5 KSFM, number one for hip-hop and R&B. Man, Don Toliver tore it up at Golden 1 Center last week. That's just a reminder, you don't want to miss the shows that we got jumping off. That includes Chris Brown and Usher. Levi Stadium, August 28th. Your next chance to win tickets is coming up in the 3 o'clock hour.

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4: 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Thomas Jefferson tried them. 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
5: JY, turn me up. Miami. Just follow my scammers and my kid money.

You know, there's nothing like paying down a credit card. I mean, adulting has its times where you feel like, ooh, did that, okay. But my sons, London is 17, Dylan is 15, and they be telling people, yeah, I'm 18, I'm 16, trying to push it. Do you understand that some of us adults would love to be your age? Y'all ain't got nothing to worry about. Oh, that was a conversation in my household early this morning. But hey, Sacktown, what's good, baby? It's 102.5 KSFM. I'm telling you, these kids have no idea. Don't rush into adulthood because it's cool sometimes. But we are here and we got tickets for Usher and Chris Brown out there at Levy Stadium. So I'll give you the details on that in the 3 o'clock hour. But coming up next, Celebrity Spill. And one of your favorite rap girls is talking about her insecurities. And if you thought you had insecurities, wait till you hear what went down with her. It's all coming up next right here on your station, Celebrity Spill, 102.5 KSFM.

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1: There's an old saying in Tennessee, I know it's in Texas, probably in Tennessee, that says, fool me once, shame on you. If fool me, we can't get fooled again.

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2: Getting you caught up on the latest gossip.
1: What? I don't do none of that.
2: It's the Celebrity Spill with Tasha Makia.
3: Tupac has been gone for about 30 years, right? He was shot out there in Las Vegas in 1996. He died 6 days later at only the age of 25. And now Keefe D, a.k.a. Dwayne Davis, is finally on trial. 30 years later, like, he's been accused of helping to orchestrate the shooting and providing the gun, but he's saying that he is not guilty. And I know what you're thinking, because damn it, we've been all thinking the same thing. Why did it take this long? You know what I mean? Like, this case went cold for years, but then Keefe D started talking, you know, doing interviews, his memoir, all these different statements to police and prosecutors at this moment. They're going to be using some of his own words against him. Okay, but this is the thing that everybody's paying attention to. Suge Knight is on the potential witness list. If you remember, Suge was sitting right next to Tupac when those shots were fired. And that doesn't mean that he'll definitely testify, but if he does, after 30 years, I want to hear what that man has to say under oath. Like, the full truth. The whole truth and nothing but the truth. And Keefe D, he also accused former Death Row Security Chief Reggie Wright Jr. of being involved. And Reggie was like, absolutely not. So 30 years of all these theories, 30 years of speculation, and finally, we might start getting some answers 30 years later. In other news, you think you're the only person with insecurities? Trust me, some of your favorite celebrities do too, okay? And we're talking about Cardi B. Now, she's the new face of Old Navy's Most Wanted Denim campaign for Cardi B, and it's a full circle moment. Cardi B says back in high school that she was the most insecure person because she felt like her thighs and her booty weren't thick enough at the time. She says she felt some type of way about her body. She wasn't curvy like the other girls, that she was too skinny, so she would wear 3 pairs of tights underneath her jeans just to make her thighs and her booty look like it was a little bit thicker. And I'm like, girl, 3? Like, what? Fast forward to now, the same girl that was layering tights underneath her jeans because she was insecure about her body is now fronting a whole national denim campaign celebrating different shapes and different beautiful sizes. And when they ask Cardi B, how do you feel about yourself today? She's like, listen, you know, I was young. I didn't know any better. I love who I am. I truly accept who I am. And not for nothing, friend, you should too. When you get a moment, check out that Old Navy denim campaign with Cardi B, because she rocked it, okay? And last but not least, all right, basketball fans, now this is how you start a season. So LeBron James is going to make his official 76ers debut October 20th at Madison Square Garden against Jalen Brunson and the defending NBA champions New York Knicks. Now, the Knicks, they're raising their championship banner the same night. So LeBron, Jalen Brown, and his new look, the whole Philly squad, got to sit there and watch New York celebrate their championship and then go in for the big kill in their own damn building. Are you excited about this? Listen, the NBA, they knew exactly what they were doing with this whole schedule. Crazy, LeBron James out there in Philly. And it all kicks off for Tuesday, October 20th. And that is your Celebrity Spill.
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1: Okay, so is it okay to date more than one person at a time? Talk to me, baby.
0: Absolutely. Men got double standards. They've been doing it for years.
1: Ooh.
0: You're dating.
1: I'm getting to know you. I'm trying to see what's out there for me, no?
0: Right. So, yes, it is okay.
1: So why do some men look at it like we're out here being garden tools when we're not really doing that? Like, we're just trying to see our options.
0: Well, they do the same thing. They've been doing it for years, but they feel like what they do, the women can't do. We can do the same thing. It's called dating.

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And oh my gosh, my heart, man. Good afternoon, Sactown. It's 102.5 KSFM. So coming up next, Chris Brown and Usher together, Levy Stadium. Yep, and I've got your first shot this afternoon. 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
1: I said I like it like that.
2: Good afternoon. Now, I want you to think about something for a second because, yes, your daily dose is on the way. And I feel like this one's a wild one. Like, I feel like we spend so much time trying to change difficult people. We never stop to ask why we've made these people so important.

We, and we alone, are responsible for how much space we allow miserable people to take up in our lives. Like, I want you to hear that again. We, and we alone, are responsible for how much space we allow miserable people to take up in our lives. Because here's the part that nobody tells you, right? Some people don't actually steal your peace. We keep handing it over to them. Mm-hmm. We replay the conversation, we rehearse what was said and what should have been said, and we let one person's attitude, their energy, follow us home, into dinner, into our sleep, into tomorrow. Meanwhile, they're living their best life. They're not concerned with you, not one bit. See, the greatest power that you'll ever have isn't changing difficult people, not at all. It's deciding that they no longer get to decide who you become after the conversation is over. Who cares how they felt? That's their responsibility, not yours, to take home and pour onto your family. Listen, if someone can change your entire day with one comment, tell me, who really has

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0: I'm all the way up. 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
1: feeling
0: up.
1: Feeling like that today and you feeling real good? 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Yes, sir. 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And we got your chance to be there right now, courtesy of our good friends at Live Nation. 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Good luck.

0: nowadays everybody wanna talk like they got something to say, but nothing comes out when they move their lips, just a bunch of gibberish. Act like they forgot about Dre.
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0: sure want you and a friend to join the R&B tour, Levy Stadium, August 28th. 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Come on.
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3: Tupac has been gone for about 30 years, right? He was shot out there in Las Vegas in 1996. He died 6 days later at only the age of 25. And now Keefe D, a.k.a. Dwayne Davis, is finally on trial. 30 years later, like, he's been accused of helping to orchestrate the shooting and providing the gun, but he's saying that he is not guilty. And I know what you're thinking, because damn it, we've been all thinking the same thing. Why did it take this long? You know what I mean? Like, this case went cold for years, but then Keefe D started talking, you know, doing interviews, his memoir, all these different statements to police and prosecutors at this moment. They're going to be using some of his own words against him. Okay, but this is the thing that everybody's paying attention to. Suge Knight is on the potential witness list. If you remember, Suge was sitting right next to Tupac when those shots were fired. And that doesn't mean that he'll definitely testify, but if he does, after 30 years, I want to hear what that man has to say under oath. Like the full truth, the whole truth and nothing but the truth. And Keefe D, he also accused former Death Row security chief Reggie Wright Jr. of being involved. And Reggie was like, absolutely not. So 30 years of all these theories, 30 years of speculation. And finally, we might start getting some answers 30 years later. In other news, you think you're the only person with insecurities? Trust me, some of your favorite celebrities do too, okay? And we're talking about Cardi B. Now, she's the new face of Old Navy's Most Wanted Denim campaign for Cardi B, and it's a full circle moment. Cardi B says back in high school that she was the most insecure person because she felt like her thighs and her booty weren't thick enough at the time. She says she felt some type of way about her body. She wasn't curvy like the other girls, that she was too skinny, so she would wear 3 pairs of tights underneath her jeans just to make her thighs and her booty look like it was a little bit thicker. And I'm like, girl, 3? Like, what? Fast forward to now, the same girl that was layering tights underneath her jeans because she was insecure about her body is now fronting a whole national denim campaign celebrating different shapes and different beautiful sizes. And when they ask Cardi B, how do you feel about yourself today? She's like, listen, you know, I was young. I didn't know any better. I love who I am. I truly accept who I am. And not for nothing, friend, you should too. When you get a moment, check out that Old Navy denim campaign with Cardi B, because she rocked it, okay? And

Last but not least, all right, basketball fans. Now, this is how you start a season. So LeBron James is going to make his official 76ers debut October 20th at Madison Square Garden against Jalen Brunson and the defending NBA champions, New York Knicks. Now, the Knicks, they're raising their championship banner the same night. So LeBron, Jalen Brown, and his new look, the whole Philly squad, got to sit there and watch New York celebrate their championship and then go in for the big kill in their own damn building. Are you excited about this? Listen, the NBA, they knew exactly what they were doing with this whole schedule. Crazy, LeBron James out there in Philly. And it all kicks off for Tuesday, October 20th. And that is your Celebrity Spill.

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3: From the Big O Tires Traffic Center in Sacramento, we have slow traffic on the Cap City Freeway, westbound approaching the American River, and eastbound from Highway 99 to the American River, then again after Arden Way. Interstate 80 eastbound, looking like a clear trip from Interstate 5 past the Cap City Freeway, and it's your Safeway Reliable route. I'm Sam Tidrick with traffic.
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1: Absolutely. Men got double standards. They've been doing it for years.
0: Ooh.
1: You're dating. You're dating.
0: I'm getting to know you. I'm trying to see what's out there for me, no?
1: Right. So, yes, it is okay.
0: So why do some men look at it like we're out here being garden tools when we're not really doing that? Like, we're just trying to see our options.
1: Well, they do the same thing. They've been doing it for years, but they feel like what they do, the women can't do. We can do the same thing. It's called dating. So you get to see what matches for you if you want a lifelong partner.
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5: In West Sacramento, we have slow traffic. Highway 50 in both directions, westbound from Jefferson Boulevard to Interstate 80 and eastbound from Interstate 80 to Interstate 5. Interstate 80 moving well eastbound and westbound directions through West Sacramento and is your Safeway Reliable route. I'm Sam Tidrick with traffic.
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